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0: 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Okay, I didn't realize this happened. This is great news. It's Alex Mack. You know, I was out of the country for the past couple weeks, and I just saw, I guess I missed this, the CDC declared the Cyclosporina outbreak over. Does that mean I can have Taco Bell again? This is incredible news.
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1: What's going on? It's Alex Mack. Now, I'm too cheap to have all the streaming services, but when I was on the airplane this past weekend, they had like a little Apple TV thing. Finally watched Widow's Bay. I kept hearing about that. Dude, definitely worth the hype. If you have Apple TV or a friend's, hookup, definitely watch it, dude. It was probably my favorite show I've seen in a while.

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Hey, what's going on? It's Alex Mack. Now, I was honestly kind of surprised to read this. Did you see Judge Judy is officially retiring after 30 years on TV? Honestly, like, what a late night, open the hotel TVs,

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1: 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This is new from Dominic Fike. 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
1: Sometimes I read stuff, you know, that's coming out from the CDC or like researchers, and I'm like, this is what you had to spend your time on? It's Alex Mack. Dude, I just saw this one. The CDC posted a report that finds Americans are quote unquote tired. Yeah, I'm not a scientist. I could have told you that. But this says that 71% of people say they experience fatigue. I was like, what about the other 29%? What are you guys doing?

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Hey, what's going on? It's Alex Mack. Now, I've never been shy about sharing, like, you know, details of my personal life with you, like on the show. We're friends, right? But maybe this is like coming close to TMI. I did, you know, come back from Europe this past week. I swear I'll shut up about it. But I've never been in a situation where, like, I had to use a bidet. Dude, I'll be honest with you. I get the hype. I get it. Like, you know how bidet people love to tell you that they just installed a bidet? I kind of understand.

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Feeling a little called out by my social media here. It's Alex Mack. There's like a trend, I guess, going around where people are trying to have like a 90s fall. Like carving pumpkins and roasting the seeds, wearing flannel, like silly Halloween sweaters and stuff. It's like, I'm glad that, you know, Gen Z is getting into the vibe and the aesthetic, but I'm just like, you know, you're like playing dress up of what I used to do as a kid. Hey, I'm here for it though. And I, you know what? I do love pumpkins.

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1: Dude, I was just watching this video from Six Flags Magic Mountain. They just announced like a new coaster, the Thrill Glider. Made me realize I haven't been on a good roller coaster in years. I gotta fix that ASAP. It's officially fall now.

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What's going on? It's Alex Mack. Hey, just a little reminder, we got a vibe shift coming up, like in a great way. Just switching gears from, you know, your favorite alternative songs that you hear throughout the day to a full hour of the best new stuff. Yeah, your new music show, Emerging Alts, is up next. 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
1: It's finally Friday, so let me start off by asking the most important question. 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
1: When's the last time you had a kiwi, like an ice cold kiwi out of the fridge? 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
1: This is so random, and I hate that I get targeted for stuff like this, but Little Debbie's going to roll out their Christmas snacks next month. 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
1: You know, we have Emerging Alt every weeknight at 11 o'clock. 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So make sure you're here. And I'll play you new music from Dominic Fike right now. It's called Baby Doll.

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1: Brandon Flowers of the Killers bringing out his son to do a cover of Oasis, Don't Look Back in Anger. 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
1: 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Yeah, we're guaranteed human.

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1: By the way, check your email, the spam folder. 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
1: We officially have the soundtrack to Linkin Park's documentary Unshattered. So you can listen to that ahead of the limited release in theaters on Wednesday. My name is Tammo with Buffalo Traffic Jam. 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
1: Dude, when bands are just like us. So I just played you Ed Chill, who I got to hang out with the other day. And we go backstage to say hello, and we interrupted them playing video games. Like, that's what they're doing backstage before their set. And it was just something so wholesome about it. And I was like, yeah, you're just one of us.

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My name is Tammo. Later this morning at 6, Shroom's back, and he's going to have the latest alternative rock news along with the weather and traffic. 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
1: Finally, Friday. We are almost to the weekend. And hi, my name is Tam. I appreciate you being here. If there is a song I can play for you, get the vibe right, just let me know what it is by tapping the microphone in your free iHeartRadio app. That's how you send a message to the studio. But it's Tame Impala right now, Loser.

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1: While Gremlins 3 did get pushed back, you can officially get a little sneak peek of Gizmo. Warner Brothers announced that they've delayed the third film in the franchise from November 19th, 2027 to October 6th, 2028. But you get a brief glimpse of Gizmo in the brief teaser announced that they

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1: Millennials are being called out for ending text conversations, like every single message with the LOL, which, guilty. So now there's all these alternatives going around, like LAL, laughed a little. LIMH, laughed inside my head. DBIASW, depressed, but in a silly way.

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1: Hopefully off to a strong start with your fantasy matchup this week. If you had anybody who played yesterday, keep your fingers crossed for me. 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So I like to, you know, stay quiet and just hopefully win.

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1: Definitely teared up reading Paramore's Hayley Williams pay tribute to her late ex-husband, Chad Gilbert of Newfound Glory, who we lost at 45 a few days ago. Lost his battle with brain cancer, but worth the read. I think so well put in an impossible statement, right? But really paying respects to the impact he had on her life. And it was really beautiful. May he rest in peace.

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1: You know, every weeknight at 11 o'clock, Alex Mack gives you Emerging Alt, an hour of new music. It's so much fun. It's new artists. It's new songs. Hits different on a Friday. I'm telling you. Be here tonight at 11 for it. In the meantime, I'll play you new music from Young and the Giant. This is called Evergreen.

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Good morning, my name's Shroom. We have done it. We've made it to Friday. And the weekend's almost here. Hang in there and keep us cranked up with Red Hot Chili Peppers, Scar Tissue.

0: 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Everything alternative. My name's Shroom. What group chat did you mute, but you can't bring yourself to actually leave?
1: Oh my God, I cannot stand my family group chat. It constantly goes off, but seeing the mayhem that is my family drama is too much to not want to see.

0: 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Thanks for listening. My name's Shroom. What is a group chat that you muted, but you just can't bring yourself to actually leave?
1: I would say that the most interesting group chat to watch online is my high school group chat from 1995. That class, they are lost, those poor people. I don't think even half of them are working.
0: Wow.
1: Most of them are dead, I think.
0: Oh, man.
1: So, yeah, I would say that it would be that time in my life.
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My name's Shroom. We were introduced to Three Doors Down with this smash debut single released in January of 2000. Here we are, 26 years later, still sounds great. It's Kryptonite.

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Everything alternative. Things escalated between two feuding neighbors when one of them drove a tank down the street. I'll tell you more coming up right now. Evanescence.

0: Everything Alternative is on Columbus Alternative 105.7. Police were called to a Denver neighborhood when a tank rolled through the streets as part of filming for an HBO reality show. A resident rode atop the tank with a sign reading, "Make me move it." The tank was part of a stunt for the HBO series Neighbors, profiling disputes between neighbors. No injuries were reported, and police are investigating whether proper permits were obtained for the filming. Residents had mixed reactions to the tank stunt, with some unaware it was happening.
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Green Day's Basket Case. Just before that, Benson Boone, who performed at our iHeartRadio Music Festival presented by Capital One over the weekend. Here's a clip of Beautiful Things.

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Linkin Park's Faints. Well, it's out today, the soundtrack for Linkin Park's upcoming documentary, Unshatter. 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

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Everything Alternative. Weezer, they played Island in the Sun at our iHeartRadio Music Festival presented by Capital One this past weekend. Here's a little clip of it.

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You can see it all streaming only on Disney Plus and Hulu beginning October 1st. Thanks for listening this morning. Happy Friday to you. I'm Shroom. Here's Tampa City with Self-Aware.

0: Everything Alternative is on Columbus Alternative 105.7. My name's Shroom. Do you have lucky numbers that you like to play in the lottery? There's a woman in Virginia who won a $100,000 lottery prize by using numbers that she saw from license plates. And she says she kept seeing the numbers 08116 on license plates and figured it was a sign. So she decided to play those numbers in the lottery. She bought two tickets for a pick five night drawing and she won two $50,000 prizes.
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Everything Alternative. Thanks for spending your Friday morning with me. I'm Shroom. Here's Julia Wolf with In My Room.

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On Survivor Season 50, you might recall Mr. Beast challenged the castaways to correctly guess a coin toss to double the $1 million prize, and it happened. So this new season, they've got the same rules as 50 with one difference. If you call it incorrectly, you as a coin flipper are out, and that $1 million will roll over into the next season.

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Nickelback. 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

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If you missed our iHeartRadio Music Festival last weekend, that is not a problem, because starting October 1st, it'll stream on Disney Plus and Hulu. Weezer was there. I'm Crash, and this is Buddy Holly. What's

Everything Alternative is on Columbus Alternative 105.7. That's White Stripes. And if you don't know what a Seven Nation Army is, that's okay. Because it's not a real thing. Because when Jack White was a kid, he misheard the name Salvation Army as Seven Nation Army. And then, you know, once he realized his mistake, he still thought Seven Nation Army sounded cool. And so he eventually turned it into a song title. I'm Crash with the Offspring now. This is The Kids Aren't All Right. The More You Know.

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Friends That I Don't Like is Dexter and the Moonrocks' debut album, and we'll get it next Friday. I'm Crash, and this is Freakin' Out.

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That's Linkin Park with Breaking the Habit. Unshatter is the new documentary about them, and it hits theaters Wednesday. My name's

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Chris Kelly took a year off from Vanderbilt University so he could focus on Edge Hill, and then they started doing really well, so that year turned into another, and then another, and now they're going stronger than ever, so he'll get back to class eventually. I'm Crash, and this is Double Take.

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The song reminds me of summer. I mean, probably because it's called Heat Waves and I don't really, you know, think outside the box. Hi there. I'm Crash in for Mel with Glass Animals.

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1: Hey, Crash, would you mind playing something from Alice in Chains? I don't care which song. 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
0: I like them all, too. And I like your attitude. Got a good one. Like that. Here's Man in the Box.

Columbus Alternative 105.7. Youth of the Nation is POD, and they have not announced a release date for the new album, but they have confirmed that it is finished. I'm Crash, and here's Blink. This is All the Small Things.

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Bullet with Butterfly Wings is the Smashing Pumpkins, and if you missed them at our iHeartRadio Music Festival last weekend, not a problem, because starting on October 1st, it'll stream on Disney Plus and Hulu. I'm Crash with Dominic Fike. 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

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Crawling is Linkin Park, and the new documentary is called Unshatter, and it hits theaters Wednesday. My name is Crash with STP. 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

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Self-Aware was teased online before it was actually released, and it sounded so polished, and Temper City were so mysterious that people assumed that they were AI. Like, that was the big rumor that was going around. But of course, now we know that Temper City are not AI. They're very much three human beings, and this song is good.

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I'm Crash, and iHeartRadio is teaming up with Donors Choose to honor and celebrate hardworking teachers who inspire and prepare our kids for the future. 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

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Do you have any hidden talents? The reason I ask is because Harry Styles says that his hidden talent is eating huge amounts of yogurt. Like, so much so that it shocks his friends and leaves them speechless when they find out just exactly how much yogurt he can consume. So, hey, if the music thing doesn't work out for him,

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Noah Kahan's first live performance was with his dad at a nursing home when he was 7. His venues have gotten bigger since then. I'm Crash, and this is Doors.

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0: 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I'm Crash with Julia Wolf and in my room, and no matter how crappy a school assignment might seem, you never know when it's going to change your life. Because Julia Wolf was extremely shy in high school, but she wanted to perform in the talent show, and her teacher told her that she could only perform if she performed an original song, which terrified her because she was so shy. She didn't want to write songs. She didn't want to put herself out there like that. But she did, and that requirement ended up putting her on the path she's on today.
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Before Third Eye Blind took off, Stephen Jenkins was a math teacher. No, who'd have thunk it? Dude's a man of many talents. I'm Crash, and this is Semi-Charmed Life.

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It was presented by Capital One, and if you missed our iHeartRadio Music Festival last weekend, it will stream on Disney Plus and Hulu starting October 1st. My name's Crash, and Weezer was there. This is We Might As Well Be Strangers.

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Inside Out is Eve 6, and their name comes from an episode of The X-Files called Eve, and if you'd like to check it out, it's Season 1, Episode 11. Well worth a watch.

Columbus Alternative 105.7. It's Josh. How are you this afternoon? You ready to jump in? Let's jump in. Got plenty of music for you coming up next hour. We'll also do Snack of the Day. And I'll also go commercial free. And 5 o'clock, super terrific happy hour, the best hour of the day. Hit me up if you need anything at Josh M Radio, at Alt1057, both on social media, or the Talkback Mic on the iHeartRadio app. We are Columbus Alternative 105.7.

It's really great to know that you're listening to me right now because, well, that makes me feel really good. And even though it's not about me, it's about you. I appreciate you listening. And I just want to say thank you. Thanks for listening. You're the best. 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

Columbus Alternative 105.7. It's Josh and Bad News if you are emotionally dependent on caffeine. A review of 32 studies suggested that even morning coffee could affect nighttime sleep quality for some people by reducing the brain activity associated with deep sleep. So now, coffee might be making us tired too. Fantastic. They think fixing the problem may also be creating the problem. You see this right here. This is why I don't drink coffee.

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0: 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How you doing? You like late nights? 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

Columbus Alternative 105.7. It's Josh, and if you'd like your sightseeing with a chance of being followed home by a dead guy, head over to Salem, Massachusetts. A new ranking says the history and hauntings of Salem Walking Tour is America's best ghost tour. So if you're trying to be scared, and well, that's the place you got to go. Apparently, even the ghosts, no location, location, location. That's how you do it. Good luck scaring me, ghosts.

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It's Josh. This is one of my favorite times of the day, not just because it's the super terrific happy hour that you get to deal with for the next 60 minutes, but it's also the end of the workday. So that, well, not mine, of course. It's all right, though. You get to leave work.

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I am Josh, and if you want to win some free tickets, you know we got you covered because we got some of the best shows coming right here to Central Ohio. 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
1: 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Love you.
0: 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And your Foo Fighters coming up after the Goo Goo Dolls. 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

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It's Josh, and if you could take longer to reach your financial goals, would that mean you could enjoy life right now? There's actually a survey that says most people would. It's called Life Maxing, prioritizing experiences instead of obsessing over buying a home or retiring early. Finally, there's an official financial term for screw it. We're going to the concert tonight.

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That's what we, that's what I got for you here. 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

0: 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I am Josh. What is going on with you? I know you want to hear something. I know that'll help you out. 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
1: Look, if you had one shot, one opportunity to seize everything you ever wanted in one moment, would you capture it?

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I don't know why. I don't know why I sing. Whatever. It's Columbus Alternative 105.7. You know, Halloween right around the corner, and those pop culture costumes for the year going to be the big ones. Let's talk about it. Less than 10. I'll do Tame Impala after the Chili Peppers of the Red Hot Variety. 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